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0: Don Diablo, Kua.
1: Butcher man, that thang, catch me balling out of line. Did some braiding with the paper, I go Super Bowl, signed it. You sign bold, crazy running to the hundreds. I keep my neck and my wrist at least 100. Hood nigga with the money and ain't loving it. She got comfortable, she called me by my government. Pull up in the Rolls with the white seats.
0: And pull off in a Porsche like a car thief. Don Diablo.